that's the nature of life. And finally, you would dream where you are now. 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
1: 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As a wave is continuous with the ocean. Gazing through 240,000 miles of space towards the stars and the planet from which I had come. Close your eyes.

is there mercy for those who strive so hard? They forgot why there is no mercy.

It's cool to get a computer, but don't make the computer get on you. You all saw the Matrix. There's a war going on. Battlefields in the mind. Surprise is the soul.